My name is Fatma Tanje and I am 11 years old. 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
2: Thank
1: 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Get down, get down.
2: Yeah.

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About to check outside the game. And you know what I'm talking about. Just let me know if you wanna go to that whole mile on the range. They got a lot of nice girls.

0: can be at this. Lifetime for the practice. Little kids need hat and sandpits. Time's gone, yeah, it moves quick.
1: It moves quick.
0: But the bond lifelong, but the root is.
1: The root is, yeah.
0: Shine on, try to do this.
1: Shine, shine on.
0: Try clock where truth is.
1: Where truth is.
0: To try clock where truth is.
1: Where truth is.
0: I know it's not where loot is.
1: It's not that, don't know.
0: All I got here is music.
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Hello and welcome to Journeys Across Sound here on Radio Störfunk. I'm Isidro Vasconcelos, and for the next hour we're taking a journey across sounds. From deep cuts to timeless classics, from unexpected textures to tracks that stay with you long after the music stops. That was Fazon, Sop with Camel, released in 1973 single named Fazon Sleazy Street. Comes from the band's second album called The Miraculous Hump Returns from the Moon. Sop with Camel were formed in San Francisco in 1966 and are cited as early San Francisco psychedelic rock. They originally also broke up in 1967 before reuniting in the early 70s.

Hey You from Dope Lemon. Dope Lemon is a project name of an Australian musician named Angus Stone. You've probably heard him from Angus and Julia Stone. We've actually played a tune from them previously on our shows. Hey You is a single from their album called Smooth Big Cats, released on 12th of July 2019 on BMG Rights Management.

And that was Night Over Manaus from Buzo Baju, German DJ-producer duo from Nuremberg, Peter Heider and Florian Seibach. And the track is widely associated with chill culture and appears alongside Hotel Kost's album.

And that was a cover of Roy Ayers' classic Everybody Loves the Sunshine by Takuya Kuroda, featuring Josiah James, released in 2014 as Takuya Kuroda and Josiah James appears on the album named Rising Sun, released on Blue Note labels.

That's all for this edition of Journeys Across Sounds here on Radio Störfunk. Thanks for listening, wherever you have joined us from, and it's been a pleasure taking this journey with you. Until next time, take care and stay tuned to Radio Störfunk.

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Yo, what a flag or Sabine say day. About 8 miles to the garden, that's on my way. Said that's a cool, cool lounge in Atlantic City bound in 1920 to the 1970s. A shame with some pool. 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

Apollo Voyager has discovered dozens of new worlds in the outer solar system, I think without a question the images that were returned this morning.

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The second part is closed. Our partners tonight, LEJ, LA Nomad, Mafia K1, Manigan, Fintroll, Sult, Cosmic Dead, Falsity and Synchrize.